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0: 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John Summit tickets after 6. 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
1: Yeah. Is it JoJo?
2: Yeah, what's up? What's up? How you doing?
1: Oh, hi, JoJo. I'm good. I'm great now.
2: Have we ever talked before? Is this the first time we ever met?
1: No, first time.
2: About damn time.
1: I did see you one time. It was in Pasadena. You were over there I forgot what restaurant. You were over there.
2: Well, I was eating at some restaurant. Next time you see me, come say hey. 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

0: 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But hey, it's all good because I got some Zara Larsson and Post Malone on the way. 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
2: You know, something I really love about Somber is that his music feels so personal. 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I mean, he focuses on heartbreak and relationships and security. And we've all been there, right? 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

So if I want things during the apocalypse, I need Pokemon cards. 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That they're going to be global currency? I think this is just a way for us to buy Pokemon cards right now. It's Sizzonkus.

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2: Well, I'm definitely going to be watching SNL when they're on the season premiere as the musical guest. 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

All right, the good news is, no, I have not given away the tickets to see Disney's Descendants, Zombies, and Camp Rock Worlds Collide concert. 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
2: What's up? It is Natalia for your Top 9 at 9, filling in for EJ. And yes, I miss EJ too. I have no idea what he is up to, but you know what?

I mean, how can you have a countdown and not have LL Langley on it, right? It is your top nine at nine. That was song number six. Let's do song number five. Belongs to Olivia Dean. I could

number one song of the night in your top nine at nine. Real quick though, Zara, can you please make a song called like I Brought Winter and Now You Can Wear Your Hoodies? That's what I need in my life. Nah, this one is so good. Can't wait to see her do it at our iHeartRadio Music Festival presented by Capital One. It's Midnight Sun.

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2: So I'm actually a big fan of F1, and I just saw that Martin Garrix is actually going to perform at a Formula One race. That is so cool. 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

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You know, Gracie Abrams is going to be on the Halloween episode of SNL. I wonder if they'll put her in a skit. Because you know how, like, she's going to start to do some more acting? Let's hit the wall on Kiss.

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3: 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This is where we play new artists or new music. So this hour, I got some Steve Lacy on the way, some Adele, which I am absolutely obsessed with. Also going to do some Jonas Brothers, but let's kick it off. It's our girl, Ariana Grande. It's Petal on Kiss.

right. It is the new hit list on 102.7 Kiss FM. I wonder if Disney has forgiven Steve Lacy for accidentally spoiling some stuff from Spider-Man Brand New Day. Well, either way, this song was on the ending credits of the movie. It's Oh Yeah.

0: Well, we knew that that song was going to be getting a lot of nominations, right? What's good? It is 102.7 KISS FM, LA's number one hit music station. It is the new hit list. Taylor just got a CMA nomination for that track right there, and she's now going to be at the CMA. She confirmed it on her Instagram. It was really cute. She said, "Looks like I haven't yeed my last ha. Thank you, CMA. See you there November 18th. So huge reason to tune into the CMAs because we got to see my girl Taylor. Hopefully she wins. And what is she going to wear? And is what she's going to wear going to leave us a new Easter egg for what is coming next? We'll just have to wait and see. All right, Temper City and also some Olivia Rodrigo coming up next on KISS. Hold on.
1: You know, I've been... Next. Hey, Alfie, what can I get for you?
2: Hey, Nora, just a nice latte, please. How was your weekend?
1: Not bad, thanks. Mainly working here. You?
2: Me? Well, I was battling gods in the afterlife realm, and after lunch, I fought mercenaries. Ooh, could I get oat milk with that latte, please?
1: Yeah, of course.
2: And then Sunday was mostly fighting supervillains. So a pretty chill weekend. Oh, and I'll grab an almond croissant, too.
1: Wait, what? That didn't actually happen, right?
2: It happens on PS5.
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1: First episode, how Southwest Airlines used cheap seats and free whiskey to fight its way into the airline business.
0: The most Texas story ever.
1: There's a lot of mavericks in that story. We're going to have mavericks on the show. We're going to have plenty of robber barons.
0: So many robber barons. And you know what? They're not all bad.
1: And we'll talk about some of the classic great moments of famous business geniuses, along with some of the darker moments that...
2: 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Still got some meek and somber coming up on the way. But first, let's do this. It's Olivia Rodrigo's Stupid Song.

0: More vivid in ways, what I feel it deserve. Cause I feel way too fabulous.
1: I can't with that song. It's just so good. Every time it comes on, I'm a fool. What's good? It is the new hit list on 102.7 Kiss FM. This is Somber, My Body Isn't Ready. If you haven't seen the music video, Indy Napparetti is in it. Go check it out.

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It's 102.7 Kiss FM. Gracie going to be here in December at the Kia Forum. She's taken over for a bunch of dates. Can't wait to see her do this one live. It's Hit the Wall.

0: All right, friends, that is my time. I am headed out of here. What's up? It is 102.7 Kiss FM, LA's number one hit music station. We just finished off with the new hit list. If you ever want to let me know what song should be on the new hit list, what artists we should be checking out, please send us a talkback message on that free iHeartRadio app. Just look for that red microphone button and let us know what we should be playing, because I would love to hear from you. All right, no need to go anywhere. Of course, the music will continue. Plus, my girl Kayla is on her way. So stay here. It's Kiss. Bye.
1: Morning. How was the weekend?
2: 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Battled gods, stopped an international cartel threat, then spent Sunday fighting supervillains. 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
2: 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My name is Kayla. Let's do Karol G and Bruno Mars. It's still.

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2: Did you know that Ed Sheeran likes to collect movie props? So he has like the original Jumanji board. He has some of the suits from Batman and Robin. And a bunch of other things like a knife from Goodfellas. I love our little nerd. 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
2: 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Gotta do Shakira and Burna Boy right now. 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
2: 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I'm Kayla. Let's do some cat's eye. 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

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If you just got here, you are, 3 minutes and 25 seconds from Ryan's Roses. It's going down next at Kiss FM.

0: 102.7 Kiss FM. It's time for Ryan's Roses. This comes to us from Laura in Granada Hills. My daughter noticed a random woman liking my husband's Instagram and told me about it. Let me grab Laura. Hi, Laura. Thanks for coming on with us. So once you found out about this post that your daughter told you about, what did you learn?
1: Well, I mean, it was more than one post, but my daughter basically said that there's this woman that keeps liking all of my husband's Instagram posts. And I don't know. I just kind of laughed that off like it was a big deal. But then I looked myself and I must be blocked because she hasn't come up. I can't see anything there. So I started a burner account and she has a private account, which to me is even more concerning because, like, why would she make an account, you know, that is private? It doesn't make any sense.
0: How did you handle this with your daughter when she brought it to you?
1: I mean, I just kind of laughed it off because, like, I didn't want to upset her. And by the way, this isn't my daughter's father. She's from my previous marriage. So I just tried to make it like it wasn't a very big deal. But, you know, now it feels not great. Something's going on and I don't know what it is.
0: How long have you been married to this husband?
1: 2 years.
2: Okay.
1: Yeah.
0: And did you ever feel any, like, did you ever think that something like this might be going on before?
1: Honestly, no. I mean, he's never around. I mean, he works all the time, or he's with his brothers, or, you know, he's at a bar. But now I'm questioning everything. Yeah, I don't know if that's really where he is. Maybe I should have.
0: You're losing sleep over it. I got it. All right, we are going to put you on hold. We'll come back. Let's call him and see what we can find out. What's going on at Kiss FM?
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0: 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We're about to make the Ryan's Roses call. Laura, so she has a daughter from another man. She's remarried 2 years into this other marriage. And her daughter noticed a random woman liking her new husband on Instagram and told her about it. And then she blocked. The Instagram got blocked. So wonder why. Let me ask Laura why. Just going back to the Instagram. So you think she blocked you because they're seeing each other? Like your husband and she are having an affair?
1: Yeah. I don't know what else to think. I don't know what else to think. It seems like it.
0: We're going to call your husband right now. I need you to say, Ryan, you have my permission to call and then his name. Go ahead.
1: Ryan, you have my permission to call.
0: Do you have any idea what the name of the person is that might be having an affair with your husband?
1: Yeah, Anna.
0: Okay. Well, let's see who's top of mind when we offer him some romantic roses here. Be very quiet. Sisney's going to go to work. Good luck to you, Laura.
1: Thank you so much.
2: Hello?
3: Hi, is this Tyler?
2: It is.
3: Hi, Tyler. My name is Devin. I'm calling from The Garden in Granada Hills. How are you doing this morning?
2: What is this?
3: I'm calling because we're a flower shop and we deliver here locally in surrounding areas. And we're doing a free promotion. So it's a dozen red roses that you can send to anybody that you'd like.
2: Free what?
3: Yeah, it's free roses and you can send them to anybody that you'd like. I don't need any cash from you. This is not a subscription. Like, we just hope that you like our arrangements and you come back as a customer one day. Is there anybody you'd want to send flowers to?
2: I'm not following.
3: So I would just need the name of the person and a note, and we can send them out by lunchtime today.
2: Oh, okay. You can send them to my wife, Anna.
3: Your wife, Anna. Okay. And what do you want to put on the card for your wife?
2: Thinking of you. Have an incredible day.
3: Okay.
0: Tyler, your voice is being broadcast on the radio. We have your wife, Laura, on the line. How's Anna your wife? Laura told us she's your wife. Is that true? Tyler?
2: It seems like there's no flowers here. I gotta go.
0: No, Tyler, are you married to Laura or Anna? Tyler.
3: He's gone.
1: What? Oh, my God. Well, what, Laura, the hell? What is Tyler?
0: Let me ask. He's gone. Let me ask you. Are you his wife or is the other woman his wife, Anna?
1: No, I am his wife. Me.
0: How do Laura. I know? He just said his wife, Anna, didn't he?
4: Yes, he did. Yeah, very clearly.
1: Yeah, but not right. That's not.
0: Why would he say my wife Anna?
3: Do they have a history that you are not telling us about?
1: No.
0: Laura, what do we not know here?
1: Understand.
0: What's going on?
3: Yeah, what are you not telling us?
1: I don't know. I mean, I guess he's just saying that to you. I mean, he's having an affair. Obviously, he's having an affair.
0: So this Instagram that was suspicious does belong to Anna. Do you think he's having a double life?
1: I don't know anything. I don't know.
3: Are you legally married to him?
1: Yes.
0: Okay.
1: The last 2 years.
0: We're gonna let you go get into this. Clearly, he panicked and he hung up. I don't know why he's calling Anna his wife.
1: I don't either. I guess I need to go find out.
3: I'm so sorry.
0: Good luck to you finding out what's going on here, okay? At least you know that right. Something's happening.
1: Yeah, thank you.
3: Oh, my goodness.
0: Okay, Laura, thank you very much. Bye-bye. So, is that his wife?
3: It sounds like
4: he has two.
0: Or he was just telling Sisney that the other woman's his wife just to, you know, make
4: why
0: it
4: would you call someone your wife if
0: because he didn't want to get into it because it's his affair and he want to say it's my affair.
4: But then you just say Anna. You don't say my wife Anna. I mean,
0: how do you know?
4: Because he doesn't know he's on the radio.
0: I just told him.
4: No, before when he was talking to Sisney, he should have just said.
0: That I don't know. That's Ryan's Roses. 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
3: So the drive along this 405 South at about Howard Hughes Parkway is going to be a little slower than normal because we have this driver who had some kind of damage to his windshield, so the left lane is now taken up. You move farther to the south, not far from Long Beach Airport, 405 South at Lakewood Boulevard, is this large pole that somehow got dropped into the roadway. 10 West at Santa Anita Avenue, which is, can be touch and go. We have a report of a crash that left a bunch of debris into the lanes. So as we speak, they're going to stop lanes to clear some of that debris, get it all over to the right shoulder. You know, we have a signaler for your drive if your plans take you eastbound side into the Redlands area. It's 10 East at Alabama Street, but they are saying the exit is now blocked and that closure is all because we have not only a crash, but also some debris that was in lanes. 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I'm Ginger Chan. 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
4: Thank you, Ginger. Heat today along the coast, mid-80s in Sunset Beach, Canyon Country, upper 90s, and right now it's 76 in Hollywood.
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0: here.
1: Anything could have happened overnight. Sisney, we have to worry about these things.
2: I feel like you had a secret admirer at one point. It's ringing bells.
1: I never had someone leave me a cryptic, flirty note signed secret admirer. No, I had one of those, what do you call them for Christmas? White
2: secret
1: elephant?
2: Santa?
1: What's that Christmas game you play?
2: White elephant.
1: Yeah, I had a secret person there.
3: No, white elephant is not. Santa. Yeah, that's secret Santa.
1: Oh, secret Santa. I had a secret Santa.
2: No, that's not what's ringing the bell. No. I have to think back on that.
1: Think back on that. So it is Friday, September 11th, the 25th anniversary of the 9/11 attacks. And when you see this date in the calendar and you reach this date, you think about all of the lives lost and just what an unforgettable day that was. You know, the families are impacted forever. So we think about that and rightfully observe this day. Friday, 9/11, 2026. Also this morning, it is National Emergency Responders Day. Got to give emergency responders credit today as well. The first people on the scene, just like 9/11, running into everything, not running away, running into it all.
3: Exactly.
1: So we salute all of them. And as we shift gears and get moving this morning, you are going to encounter some good sunshine and some real heat, 80s and 90s. Ronnie will be out with relief in the form of free gas in Woodland Hills. And we have free gas all morning here, too, to win. So it's a free gas Friday. Next, I'm going to pay a bill.
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0: 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Ryan Seacrest here. How many of us have had somebody in our lives for a long time and realized that you put their name, you misspelled their name wrong in your contacts? And you may have called them by the wrong name. I have your name wrong, Sisney, in my contacts still.
1: Still? It's been like 20 years.
0: Yeah, because I put it in there before I had seen it ever, and I guessed what Sisney spelled was, and there it is. I actually had my friend Reagan. I had his name spelled wrong for a long time, too. He finally corrected me like 5 years into our friendship, but I never went back and adjusted in my contacts. Why? My sister's husband, my brother-in-law.
1: Yes, that's who that is.
0: I spelled his name wrong, too. And it's still in there as Jimmy Lee.
1: Oh, I was how do you miss Jimmy?
0: It's Jimmy Leach. Uh-huh, but right, I only got to the Lee part before I must have moved
1: really
0: on.
1: Gave up.
0: I didn't even get to the CH. But still in there wrong. Why can't I go back and correct it?
2: Doesn't it bother you? When I know something's wrong, I have to go back and fix it.
0: Generally, but I don't know with my contacts.
1: Yeah,
0: no.
1: I'm the same as Ryan. Once you're in, like if you're in as like somebody, if you're a Kiss intern and you get hired, you're still in my phone as Kiss intern.
0: Yes. I have bananas. I have Derek Huff's name in my contacts is DWTS winner.
1: Yeah, I would leave it like that too. Same
0: Ruby,
1: page.
0: Your husband spelled your name wrong?
3: Yeah. Why does it feel so wrong, though, when someone, like, especially someone so close to you, misspells your name? Like, I was appalled.
0: This is not even in the same category conversation. This is your forever person.
3: I know.
0: What happened?
3: It was a group chat that my friend put us in, and she was just asking about dinner plans. And he's like, yeah, I'm not going to be able to make it, but Ruby with a Y will be going.
1: Oh,
3: and
1: no.
3: I just, like, stopped everything I was doing. I was like, that must be... Maybe he's just like working quickly. He just, you know, misspelled. He'll correct it. He did not correct it.
0: But are you sure that wasn't the phone? Because my phone does that often. Like I call somebody Brian and they spell it the wrong Brian.
3: Well, I obviously called it out and he was like, oh, sorry. I was using voice to text.
0: Yeah, voice to text. That's true.
2: Okay,
0: my voice text. Also, I keep saying Aileen and it spells Eileen.
2: Well, yeah.
0: And when I want this Brian, it spells the other Brian. So it is not your, thank goodness.
3: I know.
0: Your partner, your husband.
3: Yeah.
0: Isn't misspelling your name.
1: I get mad if he doesn't remember my shoe size. And he saw my name wrong. Oh, you wouldn't want to know.
0: What is your shoe size while we're at it so we all remember?
1: It's an 8. But like, I'm like, also if he doesn't remember my phone number, oof.
2: He doesn't know your
0: so when
2: number?
0: I say your name, Sisney, into my voice talk, it wants to call Tiffany.
2: Well, of course. My name would be really difficult to the voice situation.
0: Yeah. All right. Coming up here at Kiss FM, free gas next.
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24: 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Here's KTLA's Ginger Chan.
2: So far, the drive on this 10 freeway, the westbound side at Sierra Avenue, is a little slow. Not terrible, though, because we had that one earlier incident that really just kind of started to peter out a little bit and clear. 215 southbound side of Martin Luther King Jr. Boulevard. So some of that activity is over to the right shoulder as well, but one car sticking out. in the carpool lane, and because of that, they may have to stop lanes to clear it. We know our Sigler continues 10 eastbound side at Alabama Street with the exit that remains closed. And then checking and tracking that drive on the 91 westbound side right about Weir Canyon Road with a wreck. It looks like one car cleared over to the shoulder as well. Let me just see some of the other things going on. Okay. So 91 West at about Wilmington Avenue, we have reports of a tree on fire. That's enough to slow some people down as they can see it, and it is a little bit of a distraction. This report is sponsored by Aleve. At some point, body pain may creep in and become your reality that day, but Aleve is here to keep you moving. One pill gives you up to 12 hours of body pain relief. Don't let pain hold you back. Try Aleve today. Use as directed. I'm Ginger Chan. 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
0: Thank you, Ginger. Temps are going to be in the mid-80s along the coast. Reseda, I have 100 for you. And right now, it is 76 in Hollywood.
1: 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It's KISS, and we have free gas Friday. 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

0: 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All right, before we get any further, I got the free gas for you to call in and win. And Ronnie is out this morning in Woodland Hills with your free gas. So if you're up this morning and you need to get gas in Woodland Hills, look for Ronnie, the Kiss vehicle. Let you know it is Ronnie. He's out there. Ronnie, good morning. How are you, buddy?
1: Good morning. I'm doing great. How are you?
0: Great. So you're ready for another day. A big successful day yesterday in Reseda giving away free gas.
1: Yes.
0: So now you're back
1: at it
0: this
1: morning.
0: And now
1: I'm in Woodland Hills.
0: Mm-hmm. Tell me about Woodland Hills and your relationship with it.
1: Well, you know, I don't really know too much about Woodland Hills, but I feel like Kim Kardashian lives in this area. And I'm trying to go say hi.
0: Ish. Maybe?
2: Adjacent, right. For sure.
0: So you're over the hill, and if people got to get up and fill their tank before their commute over the other side of the hill, you're going to try and help them out.
1: Yes.
0: Who'd you find early this morning?
1: So there was a girl sitting here in her car, but she ran inside. I was about to walk up on her, but I think she got nervous. So now I see a boy right here, and I'm going to go up to him right now.
0: Okay.
1: Right. Oh, hold on. She's coming back. Hold on. 2 seconds.
0: What are you going to do?
1: Hi.
0: Her.
1: My name is Ronnie. I work with Kiss FM. You see our vans here. I want to know if you want some free gas today from Ryan Seacrest. He's on the phone with me right now.
3: He said some free what?
1: Free gas.
3: Free gas?
1: Yes. Free gas. Like, I'll fill up your tank.
3: Oh,
1: yes. What's your name?
3: Kimari.
1: Okay. Ryan Seacrest is on the phone. Here, he's going to talk to you right now.
3: Hello.
0: Kimari, hi, you're on yes. 102.7 Kiss FM. How are you?
3: Good, and yourself?
0: I'm good. My name is Ryan. That is Ronnie, who works for us, and he is out just
3: okay.
0: randomly giving away free tanks of gas. So there's no catch. He literally is going to pay for your full tank.
3: Okay. Thank you so much.
0: He was a little worried, Kimari, because we came to him live on the air, and you had walked into the store for a second.
3: I was just going to get some air in a tire, and I was crazy. I was just debating if I wanted to get some gas or not. That is so crazy.
0: Yeah, well, we're going to take care of it. Let us fill you up.
3: Okay, thank you so much. I appreciate that.
0: It's a pleasure. Where are you headed?
3: I'm actually heading to L.A. to go to school.
0: You just went down on that. You were so excited, and then you kind of got sad on it.
3: I'm so sorry. I'm actually heading down to L.A. to go to school.
0: But still sounded sad. I don't. We're going to pay for your air, too. We'll spring for that $1 of air as well, okay?
3: Oh, my. Thank you. I appreciate that.
0: Thank you, Kimari. Good luck at school today, and thank you so much for letting Ronnie pay for your gas.
3: Thank you. You guys have a good one.
2: You, too.
3: Okay. All right. Bye-bye. Oh, wow.
1: And you can just pull your car up over here when you're done. No problem. Hey, you guys.
0: That was great, Ronnie. Good job. You're making people happy. We love it. Thank you very much. We'll come back to you later.
1: Talk to you guys soon. Bye.
0: Okay.
1: Bye.
0: Ronnie Henry out with free gas. It's not his original role here at Kiss. He's the digital guy, but he's having a blast making friends and fans. Giving away free gas. More in Woodland Hills later. And next, you do not want this in your profile picture on a dating app. I'll tell you what it is.
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7: Next. Hey, Alfie, what can I get for you?
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7: 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You?
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0: 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If you have a dating app profile, you will get a lot less responses if you have this photo. It's a cat. Oh. You don't want a photo with a cat in your dating profile.
1: Cat haters.
0: Single people holding cats were viewed as more neurotic and less dateable.
1: That's so sad.
2: Not what
0: it's
2: I thought.
0: It's very stereotyping, isn't it?
1: It is. And it's worse probably for a guy than a girl.
0: Even if you love cats, grab a dog for the photo.
1: Well,
0: dogs
1: then...
0: are, yeah, people with dogs are more marketable. That's what it says.
3: Gosh.
0: Dogs had the opposite effect. Today's quote, here it is, everyday quote. No matter how much weight you lift or how slowly you run, you always beat the version of you that stayed home.
1: That is true.
2: It's
0: you gotta
2: not
0: get
2: the
0: out.
2: Truth.
0: You got to put on the cleats and hit the field.
1: Yeah, move your body.
0: Right. You can't get into the game unless you get to the stadium.
2: Oh, wow.
0: To the field. And Michaela agrees with the cat concept. Huh, Michaela?
4: I do. I don't know what it is right now. Men with posting photos with cats. Me and my roommates are not into it.
0: You would not swipe right on the cat guy.
4: No, dog, I'm a dog person and allergic to cats, so that's a no for me.

0: 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After 7 o'clock, would you go on a second date if all of his friends were going to be there? That is interesting. First, Sissany, the headlines.
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2: Well, Lineage Logistics is suing three companies involved with the rooftop solar system at its Boyle Heights cold storage facility, claiming their work contributed to the June fire. Laguna Beach proclaimed a local emergency due to ongoing coastal erosion and sand movement related to former Hurricane Marie. Diesel prices hit another record high this morning, which could push up the cost of, well, everything from groceries to packages. And the Rams kicked off their season last night in Australia with a 27-7 loss to the 49ers. Now, a look at traffic with KTLA's Ginger Chan.
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1: We make it easy.
4: You know, we called the CHP about this drive along the 10 freeway, the eastbound side of Alabama Street. So we are hoping that the signal will cancel here for the exit maybe in the next, I'd say, 10, 15 minutes, maybe even less than that. We'll see. 10 eastbound side at Alameda Street. They've kept that off-ramp closed for a while. And so now they're saying, let's see, that they may have to keep the Tennessee on-ramp to the 10 eastbound side closed until about 7:45. So there really is a lot going on here because of the debris that got scattered into the roadway. 215 South, right at about Blaine Street. We have this crash involving just one car, but the thing is, it's a motorcycle that was a part of this crash. So it's a car and a motorcycle, okay? 710 North at about Del Amo Boulevard. Just watch out for the stalled vehicle that's still sitting in lanes. It's not that big of a deal. It's just something we're watching for everybody. 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I'm Ginger Chan. 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
2: Thank you, Ginger. Sunny skies and heat yet again today. Actually, a few degrees cooler from yesterday, so I'll take it. Burbank, a high of 91. Garden Grove, a high of 86. And right now, it is 73 in Hollywood.
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0: Tanya has a trending report on the way. We are about to pay a bill, and Lexi's on the phone in Downey. So, Lexi, good morning.
1: Hi, good morning.
0: You were asked to go on a first date with all of his friends?
1: Second date.
0: A second date. Okay, so tell me the scenario.
1: Okay, so I met this guy on Hinge, and we went on one date that was very nice. Definitely liked him, was interested in seeing him again, and that was last weekend. So last night, he texted me, my friends and I are going out tomorrow night if you want to join us. And I don't really know what that means. Like, is this his version of a second date? Because I'm open to seeing him again, but I don't really want to go out with a bunch of dudes.
2: Yeah, I don't like it at all.
0: So is it not, it would be.

0: testing you to see how cool you are with that.
1: Yeah. Yeah, once you give into this, it's bad.
2: Don't tell him you called us.
0: I think it's cool if she's like, I don't care. I'll hang with your bros.
2: I think so, too.
0: I like it.
2: It's giving cool girl vibes.
0: All right, Lexi, good luck. Let us know how it goes.
2: Not uptight.
3: Thank
0: you. Yeah, right. Exactly.
1: You give him an inch, they'll take a mile.
0: It's kind of like, hey, you want to go grab a bite tonight? I'll be ready in 5 minutes. That's cool.
2: Love that.
1: No, that's not prioritizing her.
0: Sonia, you don't get the concept of cool. The concept of cool is you just roll with it.
1: No, I'm cool. I'm not chill.
2: Yeah, Tanya's not a roller.
1: No, I'm not a chill, go with the flow.
2: Like, you and I are chill, go with the flow.
0: I'm not chill.
1: But I'm cool.
2: But you want people to be chill and go with the flow with you.
0: Yeah.
1: Yeah, because he's so type A.
0: Okay, Tanya, I'm so happy you are off the market. I don't know.
1: I was an amazing dater.
0: Yes, we heard all about it. And I met many of them. All right, coming up, 9:09. I'm just saying, for your sake, you're in a happy place. 9:09, yeah. We're paying your bills.
2: Remember how stressful that was?
1: Oh.
0: Yeah, for us.
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0: 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This is the hot new way of making films in Hollywood right now, and Tanya has a trending report next.
1: Yeah, if you were casting the biggest pop star biopic of the...
2: Biopic?
0: Are you myopically biopic? That was myopic.
1: Sorry, it's Britney Spears.
2: Yeah, we get it.
1: Who would you choose to play Britney?
0: Did you just say who would you cast to play Britney in a movie?
1: In the biopic.
2: Biopic. Why can't you say biopic?
1: I want to say biopic.
0: This is going to be fun next.

0: 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Well, it's time for the trending report. What's it about, Tanya?
1: It's about Britney Spears' biopic.
0: Yes.
1: And Universal Pictures has officially moved forward with this. It is based on her memoir, The Woman in Me. John M. Chu is directing. He is the Wicked director. And Liz Merriweather, who created New Girl, is going to be writing the script. But who is going to be playing Britney Spears herself? So there are a few names flying around. And I wanted you guys to give your opinion. Maybe we all pick who we think. And then when they announce who it's going to be, one of us wins. So Olivia Holt is the name that's being tossed around the most. She's from Cruel Summer. You guys may know her from her music career. Sabrina Carpenter is also in the running. Sydney Sweeney from Euphoria.
2: I see pictures of all these people, like side by side.
3: Olivia Holt. Just looking at a picture of her. That's good casting.
1: Yes.
3: And she can sing.
1: Anya Taylor-Joy from Queen's Gambit, Peaky Blinders. Addison Rae. She's the TikToker singer.
3: So everyone's in the running for this.
1: Well, yeah, there's a big list.
3: The list is long.
1: Chloe Grace Moretz, Emma Roberts, and last but not least, Florence Pugh, who I think would also be incredible.
3: And the other way to go is just to find an unknown person to break as a star.
2: That's true. I kind of like when they do that because it's hard to like get a Sabrina Carpenter and me to not see Sabrina Carpenter.
1: So that's why I'm not choosing Sabrina Carpenter. As much as I love her, I'm the same. I just see Sabrina.
3: Mm-hmm. Olivia Holt looks like a good choice.
1: So is that who you want to pick? I think we all have to pick one.
2: We have to pick one?
1: Yeah.
3: I'll pick her, but I also think an unknown. I'll pick her and an unknown. My observation, though, is look at what the Michael movie did in terms of box office.
2: Right.
3: I think that the biopic is the new superhero. Biopics are the safe bet for studios because they would bet on superheroes. Now they're betting on biopics.
2: Right.
3: And it's working. And I like it.
2: Everybody's going to go watch this movie.
1: Exactly.
2: It doesn't matter who's starring in it. Yeah, exactly.
3: And they're doing another Michael one.
1: Yeah.
2: Yes, they are.
1: Who's your pick?
2: I don't know. It's based on... you know what's kind of crazy? And I think it could work? Addison Rae.
1: Oh. And
2: I just feel like she gives me Britney vibes sometimes. Why are you laughing?
1: It's good.
3: Why are you laughing, though?
1: I'm going to go with Florence Pugh.
3: But you thought about this all night. You spring it on us, and you laugh at our answers.
2: Yeah, then you laugh at our answers. Why?
3: How does that make us feel? I'm not going to play dodgeball with you later.
2: I'm so confused.
1: No.
2: You did this to yourself.
1: No, I like this. I like that we all pick different people and then...
2: No, we play your game and then you laugh at us.
1: No, and then we'll see who wins.
3: Let me take your toys from you too. All right. Coming up, DJ XXL in the Friday Mix.
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11: Next. Hey, Alfie. 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
12: Hey, Nora. Just a nice latte, please. How was your weekend?
11: Not bad, thanks. Mainly working here. You?
12: Me? Well, I was battling gods in the afterlife realm, and after lunch, I fought mercenaries. Ooh, could I get oat milk with that latte, please?
11: Yeah, of course.
12: 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So a pretty chill weekend. Oh, and I'll grab an almond croissant, too.
11: Wait, what? That didn't actually happen, right?
12: It happens on PS5.
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26: So this 215 South, right at about Baseline Road, the street. The good news is both of these cars are now over to the right shoulder. But the bad news is that can be one of those tough spots. And so we'll just watch to see what develops. Box Springs Road on ramp to the 60 West. 215, excuse me. South, there is a motorcycle crash that's in lanes, and then 60 West at Day Street looks like that is a secondary location for some of this activity. 10 Westbound Center at Rancho Avenue, watch out because we have this type that's in lanes. We know that they were going to keep the on-ramp, let's see, blocked here for the Tennessee Avenue on-ramp to the 10 freeway eastbound side closed just because they wanted to keep everything closed here so they could handle all of the debris that got dropped into the roadway after this crash or flew off some of the vehicles. 45 south at Atlantic Avenue. Get ready because this tie-up taking up a couple of lanes with a two-car crash. 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I'm Ginger Chan. 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
0: Thank you, Ginger. Well, a few degrees cooler from yesterday. All right, that's nice. Studio City, a high of 91. If you're heading out to Disney, Anaheim, a high of 88. And right now it is 74 in Hollywood.
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0: gonna love this one. Do you know what it is, Disney?
1: I'm feeling it.
0: We found love. We found love's coming in. Free gas next.
1: Yeah.
0: Match game. Need two contestants. 800-520-1027. 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
1: Nice.
0: I got Jasmine in Orange County and Elizabeth in Corona, all ready to play Match Game for Free Gas. Good morning, Jasmine, and
2: hello.
0: Good morning.
2: Yes, I'm ready.
0: Elizabeth, thank you guys for listening to us.
2: Yeah, of course.
0: So let me brief you on this. We got free gas for Match Game. We'll give you each separately a phrase with a blank in it. Whoever gets the most matches with our panel gets the gas card. We'll start with you, contestant number one, Jasmine, okay?
2: All right.
0: All right, so just hang tight, Elizabeth. Jasmine, don't say it out loud, but yours is Hollywood blank. So Hollywood, and then what would most likely go after the word Hollywood? Hollywood blank. Think about that. Stand by.
2: Okay.
0: Okay, what'd you say? Hollywood what?
2: Hollywood Bowl.
0: Good one. Jonas Brothers tickets at the Hollywood Bowl. I'm giving those
2: away.
0: Yeah. Okay, so here we go. Sissany, Hollywood?
1: Hollywood Bowl.
0: Tanya?
1: Hollywood Yay. Boulevard.
0: Ruby?
1: Hollywood Bowl.
0: Michaela?
3: Hollywood Star.
0: Two bowls. That's good. You did a good job there, Jasmine. So, Elizabeth, you got to get two to tie. Here you go. Yours is L.A. blank. Think about that. L.A. what? What would they most likely say this panel after the L.A. in the blank? L.A. blank.
4: L.A. Dodgers.
0: L.A. Dodgers. Yes, Sissany.
1: Why didn't I say that? I said traffic. L.A. traffic.
0: Good one. Sissany said traffic. Tanya said?
1: L.A. baby.
0: L.A. what?
3: Baby.
1: L.A.
0: Oh,
1: baby.
0: L.A. baby?
5: L.A. baby.
3: Yeah.
1: Like, L.A.
5: Like an L.A. baby, a baby born in L.A.?
1: No, like L.A. baby.
3: No? Nobody?
0: Okay. All right. Ruby,
3: I said L.A. L.A. River.
0: River over the Dodgers. And Michaela?
6: I said L.A. Dodgers.
0: Oh! There you go. Well, I mean, L.A. baby should be a Dodger.
2: Yeah.
0: I mean, it almost qualifies as it could be anything. I'm going to give you, you're both going to get free gas this morning.
2: Yay.
0: Thank you, Tanya. It was so unclear. It was clear to me.
1: Everybody says it, L.A. baby. Where are you from? I'm from L.A., baby.
5: I don't think I ever say I'm from L.A.
0: baby.
5: L.A.
0: baby.
1: I don't think to anybody.
2: No. I just,
0: yeah, anyway, Elizabeth and Jasmine, congratulations. We got free gas for you both. Thank you very much.
2: Yay. Thank you so much.
1: Enjoy.
0: All right, hold on one second. Okay. I just say, where are you guys from? L.A.?
1: L.A., baby. Come on.
3: Never once have I said that.
1: That's crazy.

Sugar, sugar, baby bash, Frankie J. Next week in the morning, Disneyland tickets confirmed. Done. All set. Disneyland tickets. It's Halloween time at Disneyland. Tickets every hour in the morning next week on KISS FM. So excited.

0: Man, I need Olivia Dean. We're going to go back to Woodland Hills. Ronnie is actually trying to get on right now. But Ronnie, just hold on. I'm coming. Sissany, headlines first.
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2: Well, Governor Gavin Newsom signed a package of laws to protect children from the risks of social media and AI chatbots, including a ban on autoplay scrolling and algorithmic feeds for users under the age of 16. Federal prosecutors have opened a criminal investigation into the LA Clippers for allegedly going around the NBA's salary cap to pay Kawhi Leonard. A former Aliso Niguel High School football booster club treasurer is accused of stealing more than $400,000 from the team. And Six Flags has revealed that their new Thrill Glider, a first-of-its-kind roller coaster combining flying, motorbike, and suspended coaster technologies, will open in 2027. Now, a look at traffic with KTLA's Ginger Chan.
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1: We make it easy.
4: So far, the drive and the conditions are still a little slow on this 105. Now, the eastbound side at Garfield Avenue is where we had that end of a police pursuit. A lot of that right shoulder activity is still the reason things are busy. Tracking the 405 north at about El Segundo Boulevard. Just watch your step here because we have what looks like some kind of police activity that's still sitting in lanes, and that drive is busy. 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I'm Ginger Chan. 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
2: Thank you, Ginger. Temps are going to be in the low 90s in Toluca Lake today. Cypress, a high of 86 for you. And right now, it's 75 in Hollywood.
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0: Bruno Mars on Kiss. Is there trouble in paradise? You know who this is. Intern Bella says the clock is ticking on the boyfriend. We're going back in after the secret admirer yesterday. Now the clock is ticking.
1: Yikes.
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0: 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Is it just me, or have I been down this path with every intern in the last 8 months here at Kiss FM? They meet a guy, they date the guy, then they start ticking a clock, and then we get involved. Like, the guy needs to do something.
1: What's the clock?
0: Well, the clock is, remember with Sophia?
1: Well, that was different. Like, they weren't boyfriend and girlfriend yet. She wanted him to ask her out.
0: She wanted to give an ultimatum. Then she wanted to lay it down by saying, look, you got a week, you got 10 days, whatever it was.
1: Right.
0: Skeletor and Sophia, we had to get involved in that. It worked out.
1: Yeah.
0: At least as far as
1: I
0: know.
1: I actually wonder if they're still together. Remember, she went to Italy?
0: I know. I don't know what happened after that.
1: Oh, my God. We got to check in with her.
0: Mark, you don't ever update us on the fun stuff like this. Whatever happened to Skeletor and Sophia?
1: They survived the trip.
0: Bella, our intern from USC, what's the ticking clock about this time?
2: I just think that he hasn't been putting as much effort anymore, and he's too comfortable.
0: And what makes you say that?
2: So it started in April because he forgot our 2-year anniversary. And then, like, since then, I told him he needed to make an effort and more of it. And he hasn't.
0: Has not.
2: No.
0: I am guilty of missing anniversaries. That is a hard one.
1: That is bad. Yeah. No.
0: I even remember somebody saying to me at one point, what should we do tomorrow? Like, leading me on. I'm like, probably just chill. No, but shouldn't we go out and do something for something? I'm like, no, I think we should just chill. Like, why are you looking at me? I felt terrible afterwards. I think I missed it again. So maybe he's just not good at that.
2: Maybe he's not. I think I'm just more sentimental and he's not. So he said he would try to be, like, I'm not asking for a ton of roses at my doorstep.
0: You just want him to remember with a card.
2: Yeah, like, I just want a little bit more effort for him to reach out and try to hang out with me more, because

0: life, then he'll try. And if he doesn't, then that's my sign. And that I deserve something better.
1: It's dark, but you know what? It's very honest of her. It is. And she knows what she wants. And if he's not giving it to her, she's got the secret admirer.
2: Yeah, does the secret admirer have any influence on this?
1: No. What up, Diego?
3: Yeah, Diego.
2: Diego from the lab. We got our eye on you on LinkedIn, bro. I understand. And I think you're at a very peaceful place of like, if he wants to spend time with me, I deserve him showing a little effort. And if he doesn't, he won't. And I shall move on. That is self-confidence. We like it.
1: It is. It's also very like senior-esque of you. Like, this is your senior year. You're done with the BS. Like, if he can't step up, you're going to eventually move on to bigger and better things.
0: Right. Yeah. He made a comment one time that was like, I have all of college to hang out with my friends, but I'll have a girlfriend or wife for the rest of my life. So right now I want to be with my friends.
2: Well, that's not a boyfriend comment.
0: It's not a bad thing, but like, how are you supposed to find a wife if you don't want to stop hanging out with your friends?
1: This guy is whack.
2: Let's see where this goes. We're going to track it. All right. Coming up next, paying a bill in the 323.
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0: Need it right now. 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
11: So we actually have several sig alerts. First of all, the 15 South at Nichols Road. That's where we have the fire department taking up the right lane after a car caught fire here. Now, there is still a lot of heavy traffic, and so you have to be prepared for 15 South at Nichols Road to be a real slow ride. The Alabama Street on-ramp to that 10 freeway heading east, that's what's closed, and that's it. Okay, not the off-ramp anymore, not the westbound side, but that is closed, all because of that earlier situation that left a bunch of rocks in lanes. 91 westbound side at Avalon Boulevard, the tie-up that's still here, this one involving a cyclist. And now we have a brand new situation developing. It's the 110 South at 51st Street. 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
12: 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Well, we're going to cool down a little bit today, but not by much. Encino, Hive 91, Marina Del Rey, Hive 82, and right now it's 75 in Hollywood.
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0: You're on Kiss. So what if instead of going out all night, you went out first thing in the morning? This is the new trend. I love it.
1: I love it, too.
0: It's basically a coffee rager. And Sisney will tell you about it coming up.

0: 102.7 Kiss FM. We know it's been a trend in just not consuming as much alcohol with the generation, not drinking as much, not hanging out at certain places, going to clubs. And now L.A. is doing something cool called the Daybreaker. It's basically, it's a coffee rage.
1: Yeah, it's a full-on rave, but during the day.
0: Rave. That's yeah. Right. You rage at the rave.
1: You rage at the rave. It's a lot of cool stuff, a lot of cool vibes, DJs, dancing. It's a packed dance floor from the videos and the pictures that I've seen. But yeah, you're right. There's no alcohol, and it's in the morning. So it's not like your normal club scene that you would do late at night. And the whole idea is that you are more present in connecting with people. You feel better about yourself. You kick off the day with tons of energy and awesome music. And then you go about the rest of your day still enjoying yourself. And it's like the opposite of what a night out has on us.
0: It's true. Now, I think it's a great place to meet somebody because you actually can really have a connection and a conversation at something like this. And it's still like one to have a good time and dance and party. It's just that you're going to feel good the next day. It's really about that, isn't it? It's about feeling good the next day and not wasting that whole next day. How come this didn't dawn on our generation?
1: I know.
0: We didn't ever think of this.
1: Well, and also, I think it's taken a bit to come to the West Coast because it's been happening on the East Coast a lot. Like New York, Jersey has been doing this for a while. And so they've done these parties now here in Santa Monica, right on the pier. They did like this crazy yacht party in Marina Del Rey. And most recently, it was a hip hop party in Inglewood with Jermaine Dupri DJing. So like, celebrities and famous people are actually starting to get into the loop of this, and they're becoming bigger and bigger and bigger. And instead of staying out till 2 a.m. and feeling like dirt the next day, you feel great.
0: Do you know how cool it sounds when someone says, "No, bro, I got to go to bed at 9 so I can get up at 6 and hit the Daybreaker." Like, that's cool.
2: Yeah, that's cool.
0: That's how we've been living our whole lives like that. It was not cool to go to bed at 8 p.m. my whole entire 20s or 30s.
1: Right?
0: The now
1: struggle.
0: It's cool all of a sudden.
1: The struggle that you had to try to like balance the morning show.
0: Everyone want to go to dinner at 10 p.m. What is wrong with you?
2: Literally, I had to like have a sit down conversation with two of my girlfriends, and I'm like, I cannot do these 8:30 dinners anymore. Like, it's it. Now we're going at 5:30.
0: Now they're going to bed at 8:30. Free Guys coming up next.
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9: Next. 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
19: So this 91 West, right at Avalon Boulevard, we still have this sig alert after a cyclist got hit. They're saying that the off-ramp is now going to be taken up, but no word on how much longer this one will be in lanes. Everything is now over to the right shoulder. It's the 605 southbound side at the 5. But boy, that is always such a tough and busy spot. And remember, pretty much in that same spot is where we're going to have the construction that continues this upcoming weekend. Reduced lanes on that stretch of the 5 freeway through about Telegraph Road. But man, let me tell you, that can make things really tough for your drive. 405 south at about Warner Magnolia heading in or out of Fountain Valley. They had something in lanes that's now in the process of clearing. 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
1: Thank you, Ginger. Hot today yet again along the coast, low 80s in Sunset Beach. Canyon Country, you know, is warm for you. A high of 94 today, and right now it is 76 in Hollywood.
0: 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And then Ronnie is out with free gas in Woodland Hills live next. He's going to just surprise somebody at a station there. Hang on, it's Kiss.

0: Ronnie's been doing an exceptional job out on the streets here at Kiss FM. Yesterday, he left his impression on Reseda. Today, he's making impressions in Woodland Hills. And Ronnie is with us now this morning. Great call. Last time we were with you, last hour, where you found somebody that was in the store. You surprised them, got them the free gas. Kamari on her way to school. Ronnie, who do you have now?
1: Yes. Okay, so I'm still finding someone. But you know what's so funny? The worker here, she saw our car, and she was like, oh, my goodness, I want to say hi to Ryan Seacrest. So I'm going to give the phone to her just so she could say hi really quick. Here, Fernanda.
2: Ryan?
0: Hey, Fernanda. How are you?
2: Hi. You are the love of my life.
0: Who thought Ronnie would be Cupid?
2: I know. Yes. I listen to you guys all the time. I'm a district manager for a few gas stations on Shell. So I'm always listening to you guys. And I get excited. And I always go like, when are they coming to our gas station?
0: Well, we did it today.
2: I'm super excited you guys are here.
3: Yeah, that's right, amazing. Girl.
0: Well, Fernanda, first of all, thank you very much for listening to us. That means a lot to us. We appreciate
2: that. Yeah, for sure. Sure. All the time. I love the...
0: What do you love?
2: Oh, the Ryan Roses.
0: Oh my
2: goodness.
0: Now, are you surprised by some of these Ryan's Roses?
2: Some of them are like, I can't believe that.
0: Yeah, me too.
2: Same. Yes. I cannot listen to all the time because I go on to the gas station and get off. But yes, every time I turn on my radio, you guys are there. And I think you guys have somebody. So I'm going to put...
4: Ronnie.
0: Oh, we do.
2: Ronnie
0: okay.
2: on the phone.
0: Oh, okay. Fernanda,
3: like she's acting you. As a producer now.
0: Okay, here we go. Thank you.
1: She's so sweet. Okay, I did find someone right here. Hold on 2 seconds. And he has his daughter.
3: Play-by-play is so my cute. Favorite.
1: Hi, sir. What's your name?
5: Pete.
1: Pete?
5: Yeah.
1: Okay, I'm going to fill up your guest tank. But Ryan Seacrest would like to speak with you on the phone. Oh, she's so adorable. Okay, here he is.
5: Hello.
0: Hey, Pete, it is Ryan Seacrest on Kiss FM. How are you?
5: Hey, how you doing?
0: I am good. Pete, we are literally just going around Southern California with high prices of gas, paying for people's tanks, so we're going to fill you up.
5: Oh, cool. So they said gas and then a half a Bitcoin I was going to receive?
0: I don't know about the Bitcoin part. But we'll just fill your tank
5: That's
0: up.
5: That's what I heard. They say, yo, they give me Bitcoin and gas. I say, yo, sign me up, okay?
0: Oh, they did? Is that Fernanda? Bitcoin Who's talking about that? That's Fernanda, yeah, that managing director.
5: They said they're going to give you a big kiss with that half a Bitcoin. Let me tell you. It's okay.
0: Is that right?
5: Sign me up.
0: Half a Bitcoin is worth about 40K, so that'd be a good morning.
3: Exactly.
5: Yeah, it'd be decent this morning. It'd be a decent morning.
0: I like it. But now, Pete, where are you headed?
5: About to, I guess, go home. I just came to get some gas and something for my little one.
0: Okay. Well, we'll get you on your way there. We will don't have the. I mean, you can ask Ronnie where his Bitcoin, where he keeps his Bitcoin, and see if he has any. That's no up doubt. To you. In the meantime, we'll take care of your tank of gas. Okay, Pete.
5: Thank you, sir.
0: Appreciate you.
5: All right. Well, thank you.
1: What's up? Are you
6: calling?
7: Hello.
6: Nice to see you.
0: Is Pete a big guy?
1: Yeah, he's really, like, muscular. I was scared going up to him, but his daughter, I feel like, makes him a little softer.
0: Yeah, I gathered. Careful when you speak that loud. All right.
3: He's, like, right there.
0: Ronnie giving away free gas. Making smiles happen. That's what he's doing, making people smile. Thank you, Ronnie.
1: Bye, you guys.
3: Bye.
0: Okay, now, Chatsworth, brace yourself. He's coming to you on Monday. Sisney will tell you what's new this morning next.
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17: 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Here's KTLA's Ginger Chan.
18: So far, that drive on the 5 freeway, the southbound side of Beach Boulevard, is a serious crash where we have a motorcyclist on its side. And so because of that, we are seeing some pretty heavy conditions here. There was some chatter about the 5 southbound side at Main Street where there was a stall or something like that in lanes as well. That would be something that we're watching as well because we know that to be a busy spot. 15 southbound side at Nichols Road. Get ready because the sig alert here has now the 2 left lanes that are open, which is great news. But it does look like they're going to keep some of those other lanes closed here. It's all because of a vehicle crash. And then it looks like a car caught fire. So there is kind of a lot more activity than I think they originally wanted it to be. The drive along the 10 eastbound side at the Alabama Street on-ramp, that's still taken up. No word on how much longer. And that's because there's still, another 45 minutes or hour before they can have it all completely wrapped up. And that's because of a terrible crash, but really it left a whole bunch of dirt and debris into the roadway. 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I'm Ginger Chan. 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
19: Thank you, Ginger. The heat continues, and we're going to be in the 80s along the coast. Long Beach, a high of 83. Glendale, a high of 92 for you. And right now it is 76 in Hollywood.
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0: 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We're going to run down the weekend watch list in a moment. Sisney, what is new this morning?
1: Well, Governor Gavin Newsom signed a package of laws to protect children from the risks of social media and AI chatbots, including a ban on autoplay, scrolling, and algorithmic feeds for users under the age of 16. Lineage Logistics is suing three companies involved in the rooftop solar system at its Boyle Heights cold storage facility, claiming their work contributed to the June fire. And diesel prices have hit a record high this morning, which could push up the cost of, well, everything from groceries to packages. And that's what's new this morning.
2: 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KISSFM, Los Angeles. I know
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0: first, the weekend watch list. So there's so much stuff to keep up with. I don't know if you're going to spend any time at home and you want to find something good to watch. We've got our list here. Sisney, what's on your weekend watch list?
1: Well, all 5 episodes dropped yesterday, so I am so excited for The Secret Lives of Mormon Wives, Season 5 on Hulu. And this season's really going to explore the fallout from Taylor Frankie Paul's shelved season of The Bachelorette. Because remember, she filmed the whole season and then they canceled it. And so we're going to see like how she dealt with that and obviously the volatile relationship with Dakota. So I'm all invested for this season.
0: Okay, Tanya, what's on your weekend watch list?
2: I have been very excited about this. This actually came out last week. It's called Earl Meets World. It's Alex Earl's show on Netflix. It's going to follow Alex as she navigates her business, her career, and then that feud with Alex Cooper. So it came out last week. All 8 episodes are streaming now on Netflix, and I'm obsessed.
0: Okay, Ruby, your weekend watch list, what's on it?
3: Mine is The Girls on Hulu. So it follows Khloe Kardashian's glamorous inner circle of lifelong friends as they navigate motherhood, marriage, and the intense lens of reality TV cameras. So it's really good. She produced the show, so.
0: Mm-hmm. Yeah, and I love all of her friends that are in that, too. They're great.
3: Yes.
0: Intern Bella, what's on your weekend watch list?
4: Whisper Man on Netflix. So it's a thriller about Adam Scott, who plays a crime writer whose young son is abducted, and he turns to his...
0: The day you could have messaged him for Tanya.
5: I could have.
0: Yeah. He must be out and about quite a bit.
1: Yeah. Bopping around town.
0: Yeah. Gotta pay a bill next.
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It's Kiss. If you're looking for something to do this weekend, I got the Southern California weekend preview. Sunshine and heat. So, what you got? I'll tell you some things going on.

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0: 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If you have a dating app profile, you will get a lot less responses if you have this photo. It's a cat. You don't want a photo with a cat in your dating profile.
1: Cat haters.
0: Single people holding cats were viewed as more neurotic and less dateable.
1: That's so sad.
2: Not what
0: it's
2: I thought.
0: It's very stereotyping, isn't it?
1: It is. And it's worse probably for a guy than a girl.
0: Even if you love cats, grab a dog for the photo.
1: Well,
0: dogs
1: then...
0: are, yeah, people with dogs are more marketable. That's what it says.
3: Gosh.
0: Dogs had the opposite effect. Today's quote, here it is, everyday quote. No matter how much weight you lift or how slowly you run, you always beat the version of you that stayed home.
1: That is true.
2: It's the truth.
0: You got to put on the cleats and hit the field.
1: Yeah, move your body.
0: Right? You can't get into the game unless you get to the stadium.
2: Oh, wow.
0: To the field. And Michaela agrees with the cat concept, huh, Michaela?
4: I do. I don't know what it is right now. Men with posting photos with cats. Me and my roommates are not into it.
0: You would not swipe right on the cat guy.
4: No, dog. I'm a dog person and allergic to cats, so that's a no for me.
0: Kiss FM.
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right, Kiss FM. That's going to wrap it up for us. Great week, everybody. Enjoy your weekend. Get out, learn something, and cheer for some, root for something. Sisney takes you from here. We're back with you on Monday with those Disneyland tickets for Halloween time. Morning Monday. I'll talk to you tomorrow, first thing. 18:40, we'll count down the hits. Have a good one.

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1: Happy Friday. Yes, we've made it to the weekend. It's Sissany. 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

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It's Sisney. Well, the Rams kicked off their season last night in Australia with a 27-7 loss to the 49ers. But if you're trying to get to the Charger game, like we were talking about, this Sunday is their home opener at SoFi Stadium. 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

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And we've been paying your bills all week. 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

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I've got your Chargers tickets. I'm less than 5 minutes away. You're going to score a pair of tickets for the home opener this Sunday. Dominic Fike now. It's Kiss.

0: 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We are LA's number one hit music station. My name is Sissany, and here's the deal. I'm going to the game this Sunday. I hope to see you there. The Bolts are back, and they're battling the Arizona Cardinals. The home opener is at SoFi Stadium this Sunday. 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It's Kiss. Kiss
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3: 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Mainly working here. 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
6: Well, it's crazy. The countdown to the Santa Monica Classic is on. 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

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My name is Sissany. Ya terminé, ya me voy. That means I am done. I'm out of here. Thank you for hanging out with me, though. Enjoy the rest of your Friday. Enjoy this weekend. Looks like we're going to cool down slightly. Every single day, it'll get a little bit cooler, and I'll take it. And a big thank you to our partner, your Toyota dealers. We make it easy. Be safe. Talk to you Monday. It's KISS.

0: Yes, we're on. Gabby Diaz live from the Kiss Kia Studios. Happy Friday. How's it all going? I hope you're keeping cool. I know it says like it's a couple of degrees cooler. Still feels hot. I don't care what you say. It's a free gas Friday too, so kick it. 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

0: It's 102.7 Kiss FM, LA's number one hit music station. A little Olivia right there for you. 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I know that'll come through. I filled up my tank this morning and I always shed a tear. A little thug tear always drops every time I fill that tank up. So if you feel me, let's get you that gas card right now. That's 800-520-1027. Good luck to you.
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0: 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Gabby Diaz here. Hey, Jeff, Woodland Hills, good news. Your caller 102. You just got the Gel A6 Cumulus sneakers.
1: Oh, my God. I never win anything. This is amazing.
0: I love it. Congratulations. These are really comfortable, too. These are for, like, everyday wear. So, congrats.
1: I cannot wait to try them on. I love A6.
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I'm just going to say stay close, okay? Because that thing's on the way.

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Don't worry, it's easy. We know you're doing a lot.

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So Zara Larsson, BTS, Major Lazer, the Goo Goo Dolls, all going to be in Vegas at our iHeartRadio Music Festival. There's still some last minute tickets. AXS.

0: It's Gabby Diaz live from the Kiss Kia Studios. Hope you're doing all right on this 9/11. Definitely just a heavy day, you know, in general. But I do have some free gas on the way on a lighter note. 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

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Yeah, it's true. I read it on the internet.

It's Gabby Diaz live from the Kiss Kia Studios. Hope the Friday's treating you well. I know they're saying it's like cooler and stuff, but why does it? I mean, I know it's not as hot as Wednesday, but it's still hot, right? Anyways, make sure you visit Kia.

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0: It's Friday. Gabby Diaz live from the Kiss Kia Studios. 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
2: Before I give out this free gas, which, free gas Friday. We got a lot of free gas, among other things. But first things first, never forget. Never forget. I've been at KISS FM for forever, as a lot of you guys know. And early in my KISS days, like my early KISS career, that's when September 11th happened. And I'll never forget day one, like the day of KISS FM, we simulcast with the news station, with KFI. And like, picture KISS, we play music all day. Picture KISS going all news. That's sounds crazy, I know. And then the day after, me and a buddy of mine named Cubby in New York, we did a simulcast. It was KISS FM and in Z100 New York. We did a simulcast, and we took calls from New York, from L.A., from all over the country. And I remember, I'll never forget this one lady called up, and she was looking. She was from New York and looking for, I think it was her husband or her brother. And I've always been curious if she found that person. And I'm, you know, thinking positive. Hopefully he made it out. But, God, that's just, I wish I knew who that was. God bless. Oh, my God. All right. Let me switch gears. 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Let's do it.
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1: Oh, whoa. Okay, it is a person. 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
2: 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I'm doing this. I guess it's more for me than anybody else here, but calling a buddy of mine. One sec.
3: My man.
2: Cubby, what's up, man? You good?
3: Yeah, man. How are you? Good to hear from you again.
2: I swear, Cubby, every time 9/11 rolls around, your face pops in my head.
3: Well, dude, you know, we all have a handful of people and moments that we remember about that day, and you're in my mind every September 11th because you were, even though you're far away and you're not really impacted, like in your backyard like we were, and we were still a part of it, and yeah, it's funny you brought that up. I feel the same way.
2: Yeah, best way to describe Cubby, he is kind of like my East Coast radio counterpart, in a way, sort of.
3: That's a great way to put it, and our bond began in November 2000 on the Backstreet Boys worldwide trip.
2: Yeah, if you're like an OG Backstreet Boys fan, you've probably seen the Black and Blue promo tour, when they released the album. Cubby and I were on that plane with the Backstreet Boys. We're talking like this is my early Kiss FM days, like way in the beginning, man. And about a year after the Backstreet thing, September 11th happened. And like I mentioned a moment ago, on the day or the day after 9/11, you and I did a simulcast. It was Kiss in LA with me and Z100 New York, our sister station, with you. And this lady called up and she was searching for someone. And I don't know what her name is. And I've been trying to find this lady's name for years. And I don't know anybody who has a copy of that show. Or if there's even, maybe there's no copy. I don't know. Do you remember that? And do you have a copy of that particular, of that simulcast?
3: I don't. And you know, it's funny. We taped a lot of things back in the day, but I don't think we had a backup like we do today. But I can't remember, but I do remember somebody of that nature calling and a lot of those kind of calls. I also remember Port Authority police and people calling us, telling us what they need. If you're going to come to Lower Manhattan, the dogs that are looking for bodies they need booties for their feet because they were walking around all the rubble and their feet were being hurt and little things like that.
2: Well, if anybody, God, this is a shot in the dark, I know, but if anybody knows who that was, I would love, I mean, well, I don't even know why I'm asking. No, who's going to know this? But if anybody does know, please let me know. And I just hope they made it out. That's the one thing that stuck in my head for 20 plus years. Cubby, good to talk to you, man. And thank you.
3: All right, JoJo. Love you, man.
0: Yes. JoJo on the radio.
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2: 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He was on vacation in Italy. What's up, man? 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
1: 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Ryan's Roses, 7:40 Monday.

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